Well, we're still live on the radio. It's a Vav out here. We're playing big time, man. It's the latest night party. So what you got to do is pull up and let's make it work out here tonight. Welcome to the party. You know, on the 27th, it's a big one happening right here. Call it the Flex Party. What are you saying? Say, out in the rain, my loader. Put some for her to say. Out in the rain once more, yeah. Wash out.

play pack on my things, come stay house. Put some for hair, I'm a loner. See, no pressure me, no pressure now. If not your baby, it's a nana GA, my belly fee. Now send me bow my hands and be penny for cassette, for friend, then I'll buy last year. See, beside me crying, me can't lie. The straight to action was a tool, but my mouth satisfaction, baby. 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I say, what you say, man? Say you what, baby. Was it too boom, mommy? Yeah, here I want mommy, baby, uncle. Was it you know before? Talk to me, say, watch out. Vienna, Sicily, this night party, we outside with the energy, man. Yo, give me the roller coaster.

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0: you right there. Listen. Yo, this one is way one. Get to the finger now. Face up, man.
1: It's the kids, baby.
0: I know.
2: Energy.
0: Well, everybody in the VIP, say what?
2: Say goodbye, Lisa.
0: Talk to me, okay. Give me energy. Let's go.
2: Life
0: and love, man.

Yeah, 40-40. What's that? Yo, 40-40, show me action. Show me action in the VIP, man. Show me, say, when you know what time. What I say, man? Put that thing on me, 40-40 gang in the VIP. Big ballers in the VIP. Big trappers in the VIP. What I say? I said, show me someone you know what time now. Belly.

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0: Say, oh, mommy, I'm Frewa. 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
1: Hold up!
0: Me say, like,

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1: Friday, Saturday, and Sunday. I'm being on the vibe. Still crazy. Still crazy. P2 Lounge, Kumasi City Mall, and it's time to go down. I mean, down to the basement. 3 days of good toys chilling. P2 Lounge, open mic on Friday. Summery soiree on Saturday. We do roast and toast on Sundays. I'll be you know that after 10 p.m.

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1: 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Air operating Monday to Sunday. 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

I've seen you around. I'm not disturbing because of the food that you are eating. Tina me person may have. I get a lot of questions to ask. But if you move the things, you know, there's has to be a bias. But we would want one person in a chairman won't quite a mehow. Chairman, for the sake of your class meeting, minia me batch for me. On us we 2 times. Over 6 in Umbiana. That Ankasa. Okay. I'm Kobimani. We are streaming live on YFM. And this is Asanka

chairman. When we entered, I thought it was Prempe. So when we were coming, I was like, I'm on for Abba. And later on, I just take a close glance and I saw that, yeah, my badge, I'm on for girls. I was like, I'm on for girls, they say. It's not me, Jim. I say, I'm more girls' school, so the trip. So I was thinking, is that preference or what's in my school? And I wanted to ask about that one. So once again, that was just by the way, chairman. I don't know how you do it, but you're live on radio. And was it JHS or more JHS? Sometimes, DJ, you know, Pianca, we're in a picture behind chairman. Oh, Pianca, I'll be no more piano. I don't know if you've seen a red and yellow visa. The wooden one. I don't know piano, but diaper. That's another diaper, but you know. And tomorrow, never be born. Oh, yeah. Mr. 2006, I'm a very minka. But now, Mr. Okay, so congratulations once again. 20 years is not easy. And the chairman, so what was some of the plans that you had? Like, did you do anything special for the school? Or was there any special thing that you did? Or how was the plan? How did it come about? You mention your name, then.

Ladies and gentlemen, he's very sorry. Omo Hano asshole. You need to pardon him. Well, it's very honorable, man. Uhuna. And they are very common now, man. Come on. Very up. Are you married? Okay, thank God. That's very nice. Very responsible, man.

that's very thoughtful of you. But come to think of it, when you entered, no, I actually thought it was teachers. Because 2006, more of you. Yes, for real. You are very beautiful and handsome. Because 2006, and I know probably you should be around 35 up. Yes, so. Plus, up. Yes, because I know on a normal, how do you call it? On average, an average person among you should be around 35 years. Right. On average. No. Yeah, it's more of a very beautiful woman. Yeah, I don't want to get wrong. Very beautiful woman. And you know, KNUST Basic. Se mo utia, mo seniors wa ha. 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Oh, but seniors is an how would you, oh. Ma kan ya na. Okay, I take full responsibility for that. I'm sorry. But how the thing is not there? Said the AC corner there.

0: Okay, ladies and gentlemen, we are sorry once again. Now, and if you are, if I had known earlier, can I be dedicated show now, mama? Yes, because maybe Nyakito, how do you call it? Yes, and he's reading law at KNUST right now. Tomorrow, I have a special place in my heart for you people. And when you entered, no, at all. It's not, I know, right? Onze, okay, if you go to better school, I'm not speaking against any, maybe Konajis. I'm not speaking against any school. Oh, sir. Oh, okay. It's, you know, okay, you've a pound, someone who made one cry, you can say, Charlie, they are there. You get. I want, please, what's your name? Mrs. Obri Eboa. 80. Oh, doctor. Hey, Charlie. Are you, come on, Maminka. Doctor, is it doctor, one single? Doctor Obri Eboa. Yes, okay. Now, I know it wasn't about stubbornness, God forbid. Doctor, dear. I okay, Najis, okay, Matters of Uganda, and Abba, UST. So why did you choose? Yes, why did you choose to join them now? It is a Najisi be aware day. Oh, let me ask you this: Najisi, you know we move. I bet you someone, Mr. Ampo from Patriot.
1: KUST any day.
0: Sorry.
1: KUST any day.
0: But so we need a reinforcement right here. Najisi, we need reinforcement here right now. Baby, I'm moving. I'm umbra. Because why would you choose UST over us? I didn't hear. That's bias. Because if you cry, you're not natural, you're not starting, you're not a democracy. But it's a very beautiful thing to do, to give back to the people that gave you what you needed at a certain point in life. And, Chairman, please, what do you do? The twisted locks, the glasses, the stitcher, how she poses, or a doctor. Remember, so, say, if I see the Nakadi Opegus in a family. If I see this, can you open?

person for me. And yes, sir, let me find out, dear mom. Dr. Mesro, I beg you, pa. Okay, so you are very much welcome. We'll be expecting you day in, day out. Well, there, if not for group crying, I am on for her. I know you've enjoyed the meal. We have a good meal. Thank you very much. I know there's a movie be crying. I'm going to me back door. Munya be crying. I'm going to make you. So, Najis and everyone, thank you for coming here. And we shall be expecting you. Okay. God bless you so much for giving back. Sorry. Oh, okay, Piles. Oh, okay. Oh, that's nice. So, actually,

0: What on there? And there say I'm a lean on out on the Omuska. And I'm a canoe. What's it to on there? Doctor Ben, hey, not the Omuska. And I'm a canoe because to a
1: Hey, na ade na nante mu star bia ababo fro no ana. Na wo nante ana wache wo sisi wo sugar. Se wunni me yare ene na me ni padue mu a. Enka wie wo nya me ro fo kra.
2: Oh, sorry. Ya ready and fancy nipa.

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6: Hey, Asimo. Got the. Responsible. And ladies and gentlemen, and that day, you can't say baby, you're choking. We Octopus Freeman, and ye. Because a lot of people are here, a lot of people are having fun, a lot of people, and I have some beautiful ladies here too that I need to talk to them. They came with one gentleman. Don, how are you doing? You came with your sisters, and don't worry, it's all good, woman. I'm just trying to. So where did you, were you also in KNUST for the graduation, all of you? You are the one. JHS. You've graduated JHS. Wow, with you, me and Yawai, me having a more class 6. See, me, I should say, right, the way I do, man. Oh, but have you written the BEC already, or you are yet to? You've written it already, so your school is yet to come. Oh, okay, that makes sense. Google school, papa, is out. If you go to better school, that's how it works. Done, so Alpha, that's your sister, right? You look a little alike, anyway. What's it? Unia, mama. Yeah, you look so much alike, like all of you. Oh, okay. I hope you enjoy yourself, though. Okay, that's nice. Responsible.

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1: YFM.
0: You better send the money. 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

0: So what's in a paid in show? So what's in a certified lover boy on show? So what's in a junior me on show? So what's in a cash out in show? Humble yourself. Sin, so what's in a main show? Wait here, me boy.
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1: 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No, we will have the Mbaba to Jagafo.
2: What?
1: Hey, it's only a comma. Hey, a comma. Hey, a comma.
3: Jagafo,
1: the Mawarians were so. He said, "Yeah, don't you pull your master."
3: Jagafo, BS.
4: 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More yo, I didn't remember some of them. Now, me try Jaga 4 Beaters. Charlie, I draw a hole. Jaga 4 Beaters.
3: Jaga 4 Beaters.
1: Jaga 4. Oh, we are too much. And some of you too much. And some of Brempong. And some of Black Sharif. What's up?
3: Jaga 4 Beaters. Bremu.
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6: 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Inumna, any arbine. Elbow bonus is you.

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1: Setting the tone, put you in the mood. Russ.
0: And I realize that I
1: always said Russ is good, bro. Around me.
0: So I want to take this time out.
1: Hey, somebody, so alright, we'll do this every Saturday.
0: Things that haven't occurred yet.
1: Pizza Lounge, welcome to the vibe right now.

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